And welcome back. The late, great Rory Gallagher from his album Against the Grain. We heard Souped Up Ford. 51 years old, this album. Fabulous. Still sounds great today. Before that, Johnny Winter from his album Nothing But the Blues. And the track It Was Raining. Oh, we might get some rain yet. And to start the break, at 63 Deluxe from their album Sideways. And we heard Why the Hell Am I Singing the Blues? It's gone about 8 minutes past five. Mark Corbett here with you. I'm here till six. Park Street Social will take you from 6 to 8 o'clock. Up next, I want to play a track from Kiko Loureiro, guitarist, Brazilian guitarist, long-time member of Megadeth. He left a year or so back. And he's doing some more solo work. This is a very early album he made. I'm not sure when it came out. 2007. The album's called Universo Inverso. So it's a bit of a mouthful. It's a fabulous album. It's the first one I ever received of his. And wow, some great playing on here. And it's quite the polar opposite to Megadeth. He's quite a talented guitar player for many genres. And this is a very good example of that. The track's called Havana.

Moving on to this one. This is a new release from Circus Recordings in the UK. This is The Sounds of Minnow. Track entitled 12 AM.

Yeah, the sounds of me now. 12 a.m. And we got an anthem incoming. Going out to my main man, Kevo. This is Da Funk Junkies. That funky soul vibe.

Yeah, that was the sound of the Funk Junkies. That funky soul by coming out on SBS Records in 2021. Going out to my mate man, Mr. Kevlar, sitting over there, as usual, on his bloody phone. And here's another special. Earth and Days, new release, Make It High. Coming out on the mighty, mighty Tool Room tracks. Check the bassline on this one.

seven of us in this room may be the beginning of a new era, a new civilization. I knew this day would come. I spent 10 years getting ready.

Yeah, nice classic coming out from David Penn on the remix. Coming out from 1990, or 1990s even, the Night Train.

your

Love Shack by the B-52s from 1989. Here's a power station. Remember them? Some Like It Hot. Let me see what this was. This was 1985 as well. And here they are with, Some Like It Hot.